Okay, put the red light off.

Let's walk up to the preacher. 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And I know that I'll have you. 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

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You know what I'm talking about. 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

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That maybe...

Well, thing, I think I love you. But I wanna know for sure. So come on, hold me tight.